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1: 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I'm going to say, I'm going to say, I'm going to say, I'm going to say, I'm going to
0: say,
1: I'm going to say, I'm
0: going
1: to say, I'm going to say, I'm going to say, but sometimes I avoid it because pain a letter. Ile siku japelekewa maji majirani, majezi protit me kodisha. Yeah. 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

Hi guys, this is Kenny and Andy, and you're listening to Masawi Japani on Radio Jambo. I really love to listen to her show. 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
0: 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Remember, this lottery is authorized and regulated by the Betting Control and Licensing Board, and it's not authorized for persons under the age of 18 years. Please, play responsibly. *821#.
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3: Hello?
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3: Yes.
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1: Uni Alibaba kutoka hapa Radio Jambo eh? 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
4: Thank you.
1: 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Congratulations Daisy, eh?
4: Thank you.
1: 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Ushinde kwa box, ushinde kwa bonus, yote sawa. *821#. Remember, this lottery is authorized and regulated by the Betting Control and Licensing Board, and it's not authorized for persons under the age of 18 years. Please play responsibly. *821#. 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
8: 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Because the Star circulates 100,000 copies. And why is the Star Kenya's boldest newspaper? Because the Star brings you stories no one dare touch. That is, 100,000 copies of Kenya's biggest and boldest newspaper. 100,000 copies in circulation. 100,000 copies of the Star, right there where you are. 100,000 copies of the Star, right there where you are. Grab a copy of the new, boldly reimagined and revamped Star newspaper. Because smart people read the Star.
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0: 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Congratulations, eh?
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0: 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Remember, this lottery is authorized and regulated by the Betting Control and Licensing Board, and it's not authorized for persons under the age of 18 years. Please play responsibly. *821 hash. 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
2: 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Actually, it's right.
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0: 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Kituo ni cha Wakenya, ukiwa na mimi hapa Alibaba, ukipenda niite waziri wa mapenzi. I want to remind you music lovers, get ready for a night like no other. The Don himself Fally Ipupa is coming to town on 5th of September 2026. Hii September hii tarehe 5, Uhuru Gardens itakuwa transformed into a celebration of rumba, amapiano and unforgettable vibes. Fally Ipupa will be delivering his greatest hits live pale stage. Joining him itakuwa ni amapiano sensation kama Mfela, DJ Mafurisa, Tango Supreme, Ice and DJ Joe Mfalme will bring the ultimate party energy. Usahau MC Aziza atakuwa ndani. Nick Othiambo will be there ensuring that the night flows smoothly. This will be an epic night you won't want to miss. 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Alibaz regular tickets ni 8,000 Kenya shillings, VIP 20,000 Kenya shillings na VVIP ni 30,000 Kenya shillings. 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Ama piano utapata, rumba utapata, Fally Ipupa atakuwa live.
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0: Ralph Jones pia hivyo hivyo ndani ya hii remix moja, Power the remix itacheza this hour. 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Kama itakuwa ni 0 bado itakuambia. That's the beauty na hii system. Star 821#. 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
0: Naitwa Alibaba kutoka Radio Jambo. 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
0: 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Star 821#. Remember, this lottery is authorized and regulated by the Betting Control and Licensing Board, and it's not authorized for persons under the age of 18 years. Please play responsibly. 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Next. 1200.